0: sound band.
1: Get back! Ooh, get back! Don't you touch my stereo! These are my records!

You know, baby, we've been through a lot together. I didn't mean to hurt you. I just want to say a few words before you go away. Please listen.